0: Dan and Shay with Say So on Country Nights Live, and them talking a little about speaking up. So hopefully others will too.
1: Speaking openly here, personally, you know, dealing with anxiety and depression, you know, it's tough. It's a tough world these days. And growing up in Pennsylvania, blue collar town, like men just didn't do a good job sharing their feelings. And I suppressed a lot of things and had a lot of people encourage me to go to therapy and talk about it. And I did. And it's changed my life. And I think putting this song out, giving us an excuse to share those stories, talking openly about it, telling our story, I think might encourage somebody else to do the same thing. And anybody out there listening, I encourage you, you know, it's changed my life. And, you know, it's the message of this song. You know, no matter what it is you're going through, there's always somebody on the other end of the line to help. Just don't be scared to ask for it.
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1: Miranda Lambert says she and Casey Musgraves have officially buried the hatchet. Even though neither one remembers what the feud was even about, Miranda laughed it off as dumb girl drama and says she doesn't have the energy to be so grudgy anymore. The two reunited earlier this year on their duet, Horses and Divorces, where they even sing about letting old drama be whiskey under the bridge. Stella Lefty just made country music history. Her debut single, Boston, hit number one on the Media Base chart in just 22 weeks. Faster than a debut single from a female artist since Carrie Underwood's Jesus Take the Wheel back in 2006. Stella was stunned, calling it impossible to process and a dream to even be in the same conversation as Carrie. And a massive tribute to Dolly Parton is coming to ABC. CMA presents I Will Always Love You, a celebration of Dolly Parton, airs October 21st with Carrie Underwood, Lainey Wilson, Ella Langley, Brad Paisley, Reba, Ricky Skaggs, Vince Gill, and more, honoring Dolly, who passed away August 25th after a short battle with cancer. That's your Country Nights Live news update. I'm Bev Rainey.
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0: 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It's Russell Dickerson on Country Nights Live, and here he is chatting a little about a very awesome date with his wife and a little redneck stuff.
1: The coolest date I've ever planned for my wife, it was actually for her birthday one year. We rented a cabin out in the woods, and I stalked her Pinterest page, and I cooked all of her top tens. 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I think that's probably the most redneck thing. You know, I like to find random things like a lighter or a edge of a table or whatever to pop a beer bottle open on. Pop one open with a shotgun shell, baby. When you find a good pair of shades, you know when you know that you got the right ones. When you put them on, you'll know. That's all I got. That's all the advice I got to give. When you put them on, you'll know. To keep a relationship exciting, it just takes a little effort. You know, go out on a date night, stay out a little late, order that extra bottle of champagne because you know you want to.
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Thank you so much for hanging with us on Country Nights Live tonight. Don't forget, we've got John Morgan on the show on Friday. It's going to be a good week. Here's Coe Wetzel and Ella Langley's Jaded. Bye.

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0: Kix.

0: There was an incident in the hallway, so I got Cheyenne the Pony Girl from downstairs, brought her up here to get her opinion. How are you?
1: Oh, no, I'm nervous, but I'm good.
0: You're fine. You're fine. My name's Justin. This is The Overnight Ride. When you've been your hungriest, did you ever do anything desperate to get food?
1: Like stick my hand inside the vending machine.
0: Here?
1: Oh, not here.
0: Everything's alleged. You can say, allegedly, I stuck my hand in the vending machine here.
1: Well, not here, and please do not tell the police, but yeah.
0: They're across the hall, you know, the setup here. There's a sports station, and they're always eating.
1: Yeah.
0: I mean, the amount of DoorDash orders they get is truly incredible.
1: Yeah.
0: One of the hosts over there walked by the trash can, and in the trash can, there was a piece of pizza. But the piece of pizza was inside of a Ziploc bag, and he said, that's a perfectly good piece of pizza. Would you have done the same? I don't know if he ate it.
1: I mean, I would have looked at it and said, yum, yum in my tum-tum, but I don't think I would have put that in my mouth.
0: I don't know if he ate it. This is like a huge mystery, but I heard the conversation in the hallway.
1: Well, should we go look and see if the pizza is still in the trash?
0: Should we go look?
1: Yeah, we should go look.
0: All right, go out the door real quick.
1: Okay.
0: I'll wait in here for a couple seconds. We'll see if the pizza is still in there. Now, here's the thing. I don't know if it's in there, but I heard the conversation. It is a very good piece of pizza inside a Ziploc. Okay. You're back. Where's the pizza?
1: It was gone.
0: Gone?
1: It was gone.
0: Does it look like the trash was changed?
1: Well, there was a Ziploc bag with nothing in it.
0: So the pizza was taken out of the Ziploc bag, heated back up and put back in there?
1: It had to have been because there was only one Ziploc bag in the trash.
0: But the barrier of protection in the Ziploc bag, I could see why you may eat it. But once it's in the trash, it's game over.
1: Yeah, that's disgusting.
0: See, that's why I don't work on the sports station.
1: Yeah, or eat trash food.
0: Trash pizza?
1: Yeah.
2: Be right back.
3: 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Thank you for being part of our family. The Overnight Ride will be right back.
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1: So what is happening with Hardy? My name's Justin. This is the Overnight Ride. This past Friday, he gave us Man in the Box, which I thought was going to be a cover of an Alice in Chains song. I was wrong. Instead, we got 7 minutes and 52 seconds of a brand new song, which covers 4 different genres. 4 different Hardy genres, though. Does that make sense? Everything in the song Hardy has done, like rock, gospel, country, a little bit of pop, kind of mixing it all together. He says it's basically the best thing that he's done. I cannot play an 8-minute song on here. I've heard there's a radio version of it, so I'm going to try and get it, which will cut it down like 3 or 4 minutes. Or we literally can do whatever we want here. Maybe this week I'll play all 8 minutes of it.
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0: Again, I would like to apologize for the quality of my voice because the allergies here in Nashville are out of control. My name's Justin. This is the Overnight Ride. But as soon as you say that to your coworkers, the doctors, they come out of the woodwork. People are telling me to go home, boil water, put a hood over my head, cut up some oranges and inhale that. Someone dropped off 3 jars of local honey, which does work. But you have to do that before the allergies kick in. So I have a bag of oranges and 3-4 jars of honey sitting in front of me. It looks like I went to the farmer's market. All I said was, my face feels like a balloon.
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Another record? Yes. Ella Langley gets another one for Choosing Texas. 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There we go. Add it to the board. 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
18: 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It's Megan Maroney.

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Just takes talent to the next level. And it's not a cheap cigar. 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

0: We have started this silly little conspiracy theory on the air, and the stories keep rolling out to back it up. My name's Justin. This is The Overnight Ride. The conspiracy theory is that bears are actually people in bear costumes. Over the past couple months, we've seen bears eat Doritos out of a bag, break into fudge shops, and go fudge shopping. This one might be the strongest proof. I just want to say, we just made this up on the show, and now it's gone wild. There was a black bear unlocked a Toyota SUV to hang out overnight in Colorado. The bear could not get out of the car. So what did he do? Or what did she do? What did the bear do? Honk the horn repeatedly until 3 a.m. Now, do you think bears know about horns? They don't. They live in the wild. You know who knows about bear horns? People. Again, this silly little conspiracy theory that bears aren't real. There are people in bear costumes. Keeps on growing. This was just a dumb bit that has grown. Humans know about horns. Bears don't. The proof keeps on proofing.
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0: had one thing going for him. Just one thing. A decently deep voice. My name's Justin. It's the Overnight Ride. The only skill I have is to talk deeply and slow. Even though when I'm on the air, I talk a little higher and fast. Researchers have found that deep voice does not necessarily make a man more attractive. New research says that men with deeper voices are often seen as stronger, more dominant, able to win a fight, but they aren't viewed as more attractive. I'm trying here. I'm 35. I'm single. Work my butt off. And when I go out in public, I do try and talk a little deeper and slower. But again, on the air, I talk faster and louder. There's no middle ground for me. It's not going my way.
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2: 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Thank you for being part of our family. The Overnight Ride will be right back.
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1: I love this story from Tracy Lawrence. He talks about 90s country stars. Oh, I cannot wait to hear this. And also, The Bachelor's looking for something different. 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And you're not going to believe what they're doing on Dancing with the Stars tonight. Why?

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0: Y'all, I can't wait. We are just 3 minutes away from finding out which Kincaid and Dallas listener is holding on to a grudge the longest.

0: Who is holding the longest grudge? And can you match the grudge that Dallas's mean aunt, the one who won't die,
1: yes,
0: had towards your mom? How many years, Dallas?
1: 30 years. My grandmother passed away, and y'all know that rocking chair that I talk about all the time, mm-hmm, that we sat in. I learned to kiss because we were watching the soap operas. I sat in her lap all the time, and we sat in this rocking chair.
0: Now, you didn't learn that you weren't... Okay, I just want to make sure we're clear here.
1: Yeah, I was watching the people in the soap operas.
0: You were watching
1: kiss.
0: The people. It's okay.
1: Yes, yes. And that's
2: you weren't,
1: how
2: like, kissing
1: kiss.
2: In the rocking chair.
1: Yeah. Yeah.
0: Okay. Got okay. it. Okay.
1: So, my mother bought the chair for my grandmother.
2: Okay.
1: And when my grandmother passed... She wanted the chair, and my mother wouldn't give it to her. She said, no, I bought that, and I know that, you know, my daughter's going to want it somewhere down the road because she has spent her life sitting in my Mama Bailey's lap. She got mad at my mother. She got so mad at my mother that she and her husband had put carpet down in my grandmother's house.
0: Mm-hmm.
1: She ripped the carpet up.
2: What?
1: Yeah.
2: To get she even said, to the rocking chair?
1: Yeah, she said, well, if I'm not going to get the rocking chair, I'm going to get my carpet back.
0: That's vindictive.
1: They ripped that up and rolled it up and took it back to Kentucky. I am not kidding you. 30 years, she did not speak to my mother. And then finally, one day, she shows up. She's like, oh, I want everything to be okay, Gloria.
0: Yeah. Did she bring the carpet back?
1: No.
2: Yeah. And did she ask about the rocking chair?
1: She may have. I don't know. But guess what? That rocking chair is in my house.
0: Yeah, it is.
1: Sitting in my den.
0: Yep.
2: Rocking right. away.
1: I sit in it. I watch my soap opera and think
2: about
1: my mom.
2: And where's that carpet these
1: Bailey.
2: Days?
1: That carpet's in the dump somewhere.
0: Yep.
1: But 30 years, she didn't speak to my mother for something stupid like that.
0: 30 years.
1: Yeah. 30 wow. years.
0: I'm happy.
1: And the only reason she came back is because she needed us.
0: Oh.
1: Because she'd ran her kids off because she's so mean to them.
0: Mm-hmm.
2: Mm.
1: Yeah.
2: Yeah.
1: She's so mean. Oh, Lord, she's so mean.
0: I have no grudges towards anybody. I've worked everything
1: yeah,
0: out.
1: I don't
0: I'm lucky
1: either.
0: Enough to do that.
1: Same. I'm not a grudge holder. It's y'all know my saying.
2: Yeah.
1: If you can live with it, I can live with that. Mm-hmm. I am not wasting my time or my energy.
2: But my thing is, once somebody like, does something wrong
1: yeah.
2: to me, I'm not
1: you're,
2: holding a grudge towards you. You're
1: but
2: just
1: you're
2: out
1: dead.
2: Of my life. Like
1: you're
2: I'm very
1: to
2: indifferent to you. Like
1: yeah.
2: I don't wish you... It's not that I don't wish harm on you, but I don't wish
1: no.
2: you well. I don't wish you harm. I just kind of like you're
1: yeah.
2: whatever to me now.
1: I'm not going
2: to
1: stop and have a conversation with you if I see you on the street.
2: Exactly.
1: I'm going to look
2: yep.
1: at you and go, eh, and keep
2: mm-hmm.
1: on going.
2: Yeah.
0: So we kind of want to find out who is holding a grudge. Explain it to us as concisely as you can. We don't need the whole backstory because anytime someone says long story short, it's never short.
1: Yeah.
0: If you can tell us.
1: Put the timer on them.
0: Yeah, exactly. I will get the timer. If you can tell us what caused this and how long this grudge has been. And then how long have you been driving around with this rolled up carpet in the back of your car? Let's find the Kincaid and Dallas listener hanging on to the longest grudge. What is this over? If you can share with us and make us understand. Let's find the Kincaid and Dallas listener hanging on to the longest grudge.
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13: What's up, y'all? It's Megan Maroney.

Hey girl, what's up? I know it's late, but I knew you'd pick it up. Nah, I ain't drunk. Okay, maybe I do have a little buzz, but that song came on and I just thought what harm could come from one little call.

0: Kate in Dallas. Every morning.
1: Before I tell you the city in America that got number one on the most neighborly city, Dallas. How would you define neighborly?
2: Neighborly is helping each other out.
1: Mm-hmm.
2: If you need something and you know each other, having each other's phone number so you can, you know, do a quick text like, hey, do you have this? Do you have this? Like Rebecca, my neighbor across the street, she has this business where she sells stuff online. So I've been saving all my boxes for her, you know, like all my Amazon.
3: Oh, that's nice.
2: Because boxes are so expensive.
3: They are.
2: So I pile them over there.
1: And that's neighborly.
2: And then I have my neighbors, Mr. Porter, next door, and they're just wonderful people. When I had surgery on my foot, they would come over and cut my grass. I mean, it's just those kind of neighbors. Yeah. I love that.
1: Yeah?
2: Yeah, I've got great neighbors.
1: That's good. I'm asking because San Francisco, number one in America for the most neighborly city.
2: What?
1: Mm-hmm.
3: I don't see that.
2: I don't
1: either. They use surveys from Americans on data. Here's what they say. Community safety, volunteering, voter turnout, population growth, local sharing and helping, and charitable giving. That's how they got it. San Francisco, San Diego, Seattle, Boston, and D.C. None of them are southern cities. I mean, San Diego, but, you know, Southern California. But none of them are, I think.
2: In the south.
1: Yeah.
2: Mean, yeah. Wow.
3: They have Boston
1: medium
3: on
1: cities.
3: There?
1: Yeah, Boston. I know. Boston.
3: Boston's going to look at your neighbor
1: expletive.
3: Don't even look at me. What do you want me to do about it?
1: Boise, Madison, Virginia Beach, Richmond, Cape Coral, and then the small cities, Ogden, Utah, Salt Lake City, Sarasota, Providence,
2: Sarasota.
1: Rhode Island. I've got a great relationship with my neighbor next door, with dude and his wife, girl.
2: Mm-hmm.
1: And then their daughter, sup, other girl, mm-hmm. and their son, what's up, other dude. I've got his number in my phone under dude neighbor. Uh-huh. It's literally he's in my phone as neighbor. And so.
2: Do you not know his name?
1: I know his name.
2: Okay. But you didn't for a long time.
1: I didn't until I finally did because we were on the board together and I get emails from him and I learned his name from his email 5 years after I've lived there. But anyway.
2: Oh my Lord.
1: So I know. Yeah. So anyway, he's super cool. I found out I was getting a package while we were away in Minnesota for Christmas and it was a large package and I didn't want it stolen. I said, dude, please. Can you do me a really big favor? Can you go next door and get this package? Hang on to it. He said, no problem. But he was being funny, like, is there anything fun inside? I go, why don't you open it up and find out? He's like, can we share? I said, no. So he's cool.
2: That's awesome.
1: We have a good relationship.
2: Yeah, I'm so shocked that there aren't more southern cities on
3: there. Yeah.
2: Interesting.
3: Hmm.
1: Meanwhile, it's different in an apartment. Do you know any? You didn't know any of your neighbors, Lauren? No one.
3: No, I don't know any of my.
2: Well, everybody just comes home and they shut their door.
1: Yeah,
3: it's not like, I mean, there's like common areas, but nobody's really hanging out.
2: Right.
3: And it's also, there's a high turnover. Most people are only in the apartment for maybe a year.
1: At the most.
3: Maybe two. So you don't really get to know people that well. And yeah, you're right. Like you're in an apartment and you shut the door and you don't really see each other in the hallway.
1: Yeah, we would like name people we didn't know by the way their apartment smelled when you walk by, like, you know. Onion door, because they're always like onions by their door.
3: Yeah.
1: So yeah, cooking smells, that's the worst. No, well, you don't have
2: I do. I have great neighbors. I love my neighbors out in my neck of the woods.
1: It's interesting. In every old-timey TV show, everybody who lived in an apartment, they all hung out. They all knew each other.
2: Yeah.
1: Like 227?
2: 227, they were hanging out the window.
1: Uh-huh.
2: Talking to each other.
1: Friends.
3: No, I lived in multiple.
1: They were friends on Friends.
2: Exactly.
3: They made it seem like college. You did that in college.
1: Yeah.
3: That was like more like dorm living. No, every apartment I've lived in and out of college as an adult, it's very much like, why are you near my apartment?
1: Nobody.
3: Shut the door fast.
1: Yeah,
3: about,
1: no one wants to talk to
2: remember,
1: anybody.
2: The Jeffersons.
1: Yeah.
2: Remember they were, what was the, the couple that came down all the time? I can't remember.
1: I don't know.
2: Name.
1: Those people. But anyway, on the Jeffersons.
2: Her mom,
1: the people
2: his,
1: upstairs.
2: Her son is Lenny Kravitz.
1: Yes, I knew that.
2: Yeah.
1: Yeah. So anyway, so what we're getting at this morning is, in your opinion, right, we always talk about, it's so easy to talk about the worst neighbors ever, but let's hear about the best neighbors ever.
2: Yes, I love that.
1: Let's hear about. Oh, can you imagine we get this call? Hi, Kincaid in Dallas. I mentioned to my neighborhood that I needed a kidney, and all my neighbors got tested. And instead of a cup of sugar,
2: I got a kidney.
1: I got a life-saving organ from my neighbor.
2: Listen, I think that there's a possibility that happened.
3: It'd be amazing.
2: Yeah.
1: If you or a loved one got an organ from a neighbor. No, you just got really good neighbors. And you can cite a specific instance of what makes your neighbor. They're not just a neighbor. They're a friend. What was the situation? Because this is going to bring good into the world versus the neighbors who we always jump on evil. Not this time. Not today, Satan. Marcus, save that if you want. What makes a neighbor actually a good human?
4: I love Kincaid and Dallas every single morning on the way to work.
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19: 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Another comfortably cool start to your day. Temperatures in the upper 50s will climb into the low 80s with sunshine and northeasterly breezes this afternoon. I'm News Channel 3 weather expert Todd Demers.
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29: 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Another comfortably cool start to your day. Temperatures in the upper 50s will climb into the low 80s with sunshine and northeasterly breezes this afternoon. I'm News Channel 3 weather expert Todd Demers.
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the phone, hold the presses. Can you believe it? In the 50s this morning. Oh, my gosh. Libby and Wilson loved it so much. It's fall, y'all. At least in the morning. And at least we're sharing the day together with today's best country. Right here, Kix 106.

0: Today's Best Country Kicks 106, Mumford & Sons, with a little help from Chris Stapleton, called Here. And I'm Kay Manley. You know we've got a big free show coming up at Bank Plus Amphitheater with Rodney Atkins and Lakeland Lemmings coming up on the 15th. How would you like to be in the Sonic Gold Circle section? Well, we got passes for you today from 11 until 12 at Sonic, 955 East Commerce Street in Hernando. So you can be right up front in the Sonic Gold Circle section. 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
10: 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Another comfortably cool start to your day. Temperatures in the upper 50s will climb into the low 80s with sunshine and northeasterly breezes this afternoon. I'm News Channel 3 weather expert Todd Demers.
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17: Mid-South weather. Here's your forecast from News Channel 3. Another comfortably cool start to your day. Temperatures in the upper 50s will climb into the low 80s with sunshine and northeasterly breezes this afternoon. I'm News Channel 3 weather expert Todd Demers.
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Darius Rucker will be one of many who will honor the wonderful Dolly Parton in a two-hour tribute, airing live on ABC on the 21st. They'll be filming at Belmont University. But a big star-studded lineup: Reba, Brad, Carrie, like I said, Darius, and a lot of surprise guests.

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And we got a big show coming up on the 15th called Kix in the Sip with Rodney Atkins and Lakeland Lemmings. It's a free show at Bank Plus, but we'd like to put you up front in the Sonic Gold Circle section. We're at Sonic today, right now, as a matter of fact, East Commerce Street in Hernando, giving away those passes. Are you?

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0: 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Another comfortably cool start to your day. Temperatures in the upper 50s will climb into the low 80s with sunshine and northeasterly breezes this afternoon. I'm News Channel 3 weather expert Todd Demers.
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Ella Langley's Something Simple in the mix on Kix. And it has seemed very quiet after she broke Mariah Carey's record on the Billboard Hot 100. Well, guess what? She's still there. The new record is now 24 weeks, so...

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Mr. Rodney Adkins, the years are short. His latest on Kix 106. And if you want to see him up close and personal at Kix in the Sip on the 15th, you can be in the Sonic Gold Circle section. But you got to go to the Sonic on Commerce Street in Hernando. We'll be there till 12, giving away Sonic Gold Circle passes.

0: Going to be a new dad here in a couple of months. Cameron Marlowe, that's called No Need for Leaving on Kix 106. And if you haven't had a chance to stop by the Sonic in Hernando on East Commerce Street, you still have a little bit of time. I mean, I could have waited until, you know, a few minutes before the top of the hour, but we would have been packing it up by now. 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
14: 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Another comfortably cool start to your day. Temperatures in the upper 50s will climb into the low 80s with sunshine and northeasterly breezes this afternoon. I'm News Channel 3 weather expert Todd Demers.
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Yeah, you're listening to today's Best Country on Kix 106. This young man's out of Roswell, Georgia. I didn't know he went to Ole Miss. Didn't graduate because he transferred to Nashville to study music, but Spencer Mason.

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1: Kicks 106. We don't sound like everybody else, and that's the point.

He's doing just fine on The Voice. Thank you very much. Riley Green. Kix 106. Can you believe we only have 25 days until Halloween? And dietitians actually looked into it to find out what is the healthiest Halloween candy. And you know what came out on top? Peanut M&Ms. They said some other choices, options, Reese's Peanut Butter Cups, Snickers, and Smarties.

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1: hey everybody, this is Kenny Chesney, and this is my new song, Remember Me That Way. It's your music. 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
0: Kenny Chesney on the beginnings of his residency at Sphere Las Vegas.
1: My first show at the Sphere was in the summer of 2025, and so there was a lot of uncertainty that went in to that. Those first few shows at Sphere in Vegas, we prepared for it, but you really don't know what that's like until you get up there. We worked really hard on the content. We worked really hard on the show. It allowed us to do a different show than we do in stadiums.

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21: 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Temperatures in the upper 50s will climb into the low 80s with sunshine and northeasterly breezes this afternoon. I'm News Channel 3 weather expert Todd Demers.
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0: What is it with people wanting to take their clothes off on an airplane? A lady did it the other day. 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
1: Hey, girl. 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

0: Morning.
1: That's McCoy Moore in the mix on Kix. Jason Aldean just wrapped up his Songs About Us tour. He's got a date with Luke Bryan coming up, and then he's also got some festival dates for 2027. No big tour announced as of yet, but then again, it's a little early.

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0: 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Take Me Back and Leave Me There on your home for today's best country, Kix 106. 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
23: Here's your forecast from News Channel 3. Another comfortably cool start to your day. Temperatures in the upper 50s will climb into the low 80s with sunshine and northeasterly breezes this afternoon. I'm News Channel 3 weather expert Todd Demers.
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0: 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Jones Orchard is open. 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

0: 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It's going to be a beautiful fall night. 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
12: Mid-80s for the afternoon high. Plenty of sunshine and temperatures that will cool down into the low 60s tonight. Low 60s to upper 50s as you start your Wednesday morning, and we'll warm back up into the mid to upper 80s through the rest of the week. I'm WREG's meteorologist Lindsay Gaffney.
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Parker McCollum is going to team up with Co Wetzel on something they did back in 2017, which was the Naughty or Nice Tour. It's taking place in Texas during December. They'll sing some of their stuff and maybe some Christmas tunes, too.

0: 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We know he's going to do all he can to get through this, and so we wish him all the best.
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2: Mid-80s for the afternoon high. Plenty of sunshine and temperatures that will cool down into the low 60s tonight. Low 60s to upper 50s as you start your Wednesday morning, and we'll warm back up into the mid to upper 80s through the rest of the week. I'm WREG's meteorologist, Lindsay Gaffney.
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6: Mid-80s for the afternoon high. Plenty of sunshine and temperatures that will cool down into the low 60s tonight. Low 60s to upper 50s as you start your Wednesday morning, and we'll warm back up into the mid to upper 80s through the rest of the week. I'm WREG's meteorologist, Lindsay Gaffney.
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Erica Wetzel and Ella Langley with Jaded on Kix 106. And this is the young lady who will open up the Rodney Atkins at Kix in the Sip. Here is Lakeland Lemmings.

Lakeview with Wreck My Night on Kix 106. And premieres for the new fall season are happening every day. If you're a big fan of Sylvester Stallone's Tulsa King, his fourth season premiere is coming up October 16th. 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

0: Patty Loveless. And I try to think about Elvis on your home for today's Best Country Kicks 106. Hey, it's Kay. Think about this. 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It's actually to help kick off waterfowl season. It's called Shinfest. And there'll be films and food and vendors and drinks and lots of music, including Nate Smith. Thank you very much. Connor Smith, Cole Goodwin, and Will Mosley. 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And you can get in free because general admission is free thanks to Gunner. 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
2: Mid-80s for the afternoon high. Plenty of sunshine and temperatures that will cool down into the low 60s tonight. Low 60s to upper 50s as you start your Wednesday morning, and we'll warm back up into the mid to upper 80s through the rest of the week. I'm WREG's meteorologist Lindsay Gaffney.
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0: Thanks for sharing your work day with Kix 106. I will see you tomorrow. Argo and Beth are on the way in with more of today's best country and a chance to go to Jones Orchard's corn maze and their haunted attractions.
1: I've been letting that dust pile up on a bottle sitting high on that shelf.

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0: Kicks 106, Argyle and Beth in the afternoon. Shout out to you car riders in Memphis City, Shelby County schools, and all the suburb schools. They're still in school.
1: Right. DeSoto County's off this week, and you guys will be off. Everybody that's not on fall break this week looks like they'll be off next week, so you're counting down the days.
0: What a great day, though, to enjoy. We saw the fair when we were coming up here. It is in full swing. What a great fair day today.
1: It really is like the perfect fair day, and at night it's kind of cool.
0: Yes, it gets a little chilly, so you can go, you know, just to go and people watch.
1: Yeah,
0: at the Mid-South Fair is a pretty cool thing.
1: And I saw
0: and look, there's all kind of, there's animals and ponies and horse ride. I mean, it's all, I saw a llama that was there.
1: Oh, you did.
0: I saw a llama. Yeah, I did. So take the, you know, little kids like that.
1: They do.
0: I don't know how much the llama likes that, but the llama's tour with his fair.
1: Where am I?
0: I'm somewhere south of Sanity right now. I'm a llama stuck at the fair pajama, mama.

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0: There he is, Riley Green, the new favorite, the new crush of all older women.
1: Uh-huh.
0: I mean, younger women have known, right? Riley's around.
1: Yeah, for a little while. But then now he's popular with all the ladies.
0: That was really
1: TV watchers of The Voice.
0: See, that's really smart of him to go and do The Voice because it widens his reach now. His fan base is bigger.
1: Yep, everybody knows.
0: And these old ladies are coming to these shows too. I saw last week where he's leaning down giving somebody's grandma a kiss.
1: That's sweet.
0: I was like, golly, Riley Green, like in an Elvis concert. You just need to get some scarves, start handing them out, man.
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8: Mid-South weather. Mid-80s for the afternoon high. Plenty of sunshine and temperatures that will cool down into the low 60s tonight. Low 60s to upper 50s as you start your Wednesday morning, and we'll warm back up into the mid to upper 80s through the rest of the week. I'm WREG's meteorologist Lindsay Gaffney.

0: Kix 106, Argo and Beth in the afternoon. Beth and I have noticed a new trend in teenagers who are getting jobs. Beth and I are both worried because if you've been into a place of business and there's like a teenager like just working maybe first job and they're like having trouble.
1: Look, we with were simple probably task. This way too.
0: I'm sure
1: it's
0: we were.
1: Just that
0: I don't
1: older
0: know though.
1: Now, you know, so we notice stuff.
0: I had a run in the other day at the. I don't want to say the name of the UPS store. This guy in there, though, you know, went in to ship something, and I was like, "Here's the address where it's going." He's like, "Well,
1: were you gonna ship your?
0: You can't.
1: Were you gonna ship your pants?
0: I was trying to ship my pants. Yes.
1: Go ahead.
0: No, I gave him the address, and it was just an envelope, and. I said, here, this is, can you just put it in one of the envelopes and send it, you know, ground or whatever? And he's like, no, you can't have the envelope unless it's by air. So next
1: like,
0: day, air.
1: Wait.
0: And I was like, wait a second. Next day, air. I was like, how much is that? And he was like, $142. And I was like, okay, how much is envelope over here? Is envelope? He's like, $1.50. I was like, and what does ground cost you? $14.
1: Give me that.
0: I said, come on, man. Come on, man. I said, you didn't even, you know. And then he was like, I don't know.
1: Okay.
0: Okay, bud. All right. And then you ran into somebody at a restaurant that was working in the restaurant business, and you said it was the same
1: kind
0: of way.
1: Well, actually, I went to businesses that were side by side, and I went into one and had something similar happen.
0: Yeah.
1: And then I went into the one next door, and the same thing happened there.
0: Yeah. But, does that come with vinegar on it? I don't know. I mean, can you get it without vinegar? I don't know.
1: It's funny to me, though.
0: What do you know? Well, not to me. This is like a trend. I'm like, these are the people that one day are going to be running things.
1: Well, but they're not right now. So.
0: No. Thank God. Thank goodness they're not.
1: Give them a couple years in the workforce. They'll get it.
0: I don't know.
1: I don't know.
0: Huh?

0: you, know you. Everything about you makes me want you, want you. Know what you're doing, baby, don't you, don't you?
1: Your Music Plus.
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2: And I think about that a lot. I almost edit myself to a fault because I've been up there on that stage and I've seen a lot of faces in front of me. And so I think about, okay, what am I going to say to everyone this time around? You know, how is it going to affect them? How are they going to digest this music? And I constantly think about that when I'm in the studio or in the process of making a record.

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The civil authorities have issued a required monthly test for all of Mississippi beginning at 3:45 p.m. and ending at 4:45 p.m. This is a required monthly test initiated by the Mississippi Department of Public Safety. 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

0: Jamie Johnson in color. Boy, that is why you brought that tall boy in here. I didn't know. No. I was like, golly, a little early for a Budweiser, man.
1: No, I was just about to say, if you hit Jamie Johnson in color in any establishment with a bunch of people in it,
0: people start singing
1: along. Everybody sings it.
0: Well,
1: every time.
0: I noticed they did A Clay's for Kids last week. Madden Metcalf covered that song. Everybody's singing along, too.
1: I love Madden Metcalf.
0: He was great.
1: Just the nicest, sweetest, like, young man.
0: Hey, and the next big event coming up for Shin is Shin Fest. It's October 24th, presented by On X, and it features Nate Smith, Connor Smith, and Cole Goodwin. It is a free show, thanks to Gunner.
1: That is unbelievable. Thank you, Gunner.
0: Yeah, that's really cool.
1: It's a free show for us.
0: But you do have to go to Ticketmaster and get the tickets on your phone, which I didn't know that, but we learned it last week. Excuse me, I got the hiccups.
1: That's just so they have something to scan.
0: Scan when you come in. Yeah.
1: But they're free.
0: They're free. You just got to get them at Ticketmaster.com. And you can find out more about Shinfest. Excuse me, Beth. I'm having the hiccups on the wrong words.
1: It's so bad. Why do you hiccup? He hiccups for like an hour at a time.
0: Well, no. I mean, what it is, it's this Zen.
1: Yeah.
0: The Zen is making me. I'm going to go get a cup of water. It's Kix 106.
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14: Mid-80s for the afternoon high. Plenty of sunshine and temperatures that will cool down into the low 60s tonight. Low 60s to upper 50s as you start your Wednesday morning, and we'll warm back up into the mid to upper 80s through the rest of the week. I'm WREG's meteorologist Lindsay Gaffney.
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0: Kix 106, Argo and Beth in the afternoon at Argo and Beth on the socials. I was happy to see that one of our favorite spots to go see a movie is open this week for matinees, talking about Toby Cinemas.
1: Toby Cinema, yeah. Yeah,
0: down in Cinetopia.
1: Yeah, I love it. It's like the same family has been running it, and it's not many screens. It may be like four.
0: I don't know, it's four screens, and it's like going back in time, really. It's like going to see a movie in the 80s.
1: Yeah.
0: And I don't quote me on this because I'm not looking at their website, but I think like a matinee is only like $7 or $8.
1: Yeah, and like the concessions are reasonable.
0: Did you see a lot of movies there when you were a kid?
1: I saw some movies there. Yeah. I thought it had been around longer than it has. And it opened in, I just looked it up, it opened in 1970.
0: Okay, so you totally could have seen movies there as a kid.
1: Yeah.
0: Yeah.
1: And I did see some. I'm just trying to think of what I saw.
0: Yeah, I mean, not knocking Malco. The Malco's got the staple here in the Mid-South.
1: Seats,
0: yeah,
1: that,
0: we love the Malco experience, but the Toby Cinema is its own kind of thing. I like going to see a movie there. And it's never really too crowded.
1: Nope. It's never real crowded.
0: You may see your kid's teacher in there, you know.
1: You could,
0: That's the kind of place it is.
1: But being in a college town, you could go see a movie. I remember going to Northwest, and you'd go over there and see whatever movie was out.
0: Matinees this week for fall break down at Toby Cinemas.
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1: There she is.
0: On Top of the World, and she's going to be part of that big tribute to Dolly Parton, which will be on ABC on October 21st, which the whole list, Lainey Wilson, Vince Gill, it's a great list of folks paying tribute to Dolly, and all the money they raise is going to the Imagination Library, right?
1: That's right.
0: Awesome. Yep.
1: It'll be in a couple of weeks. October 21st, I think, is the date.
0: Hey, if you've had Dolly's coffee, is it any good? Text us. Yeah, text us if it's good. Thumbs up or thumbs down. 901-541-2106.
1: Supposedly at Kroger and Walmart and, you know, just places you normally go in and shop. So.
0: And don't make the mistake of thinking that, like, all this Dolly stuff is happening because she had just passed away. No. She was a part of all these things.
1: Yes, yeah,
0: she this was stuff that was already planned.
1: Works. That's right.
0: I have a feeling that Dolly had her hands in and her imprint on a lot of things that'll happen for years to come, which is kind of cool that she had a chance to do that.
1: I bet a lot of people are headed to Dollywood for fall break.
0: Fall break, yeah, because the weather's great and up there the leaves are starting to change.
2: Good afternoon. Let's take a look at the roads. There's some road work taking place on Quince Road westbound between Messick Road and Ridgeway Road. They've got one lane open. They're going to be out there till about 4:30 this afternoon. And congestion on 240 northbound in Midtown at I-40. I'm Garrett Loudon with your total traffic.
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19: Mid-80s for the afternoon high. Plenty of sunshine and temperatures that will cool down into the low 60s tonight. Low 60s to upper 50s as you start your Wednesday morning, and we'll warm back up into the mid to upper 80s through the rest of the week. I'm WREG's meteorologist Lindsay Gaffney.

0: from the forthcoming Grand Theft Auto 6, which will be available on November 19th. That is Morgan Wallen, The Last Thing You Need. I'm convinced a lot of kids who didn't have parental guidance that they should have had learned to drive from GTA.
1: That's really scary.
0: It's scary. But it would, look, have you driven around 240? Now, granted, the Highway Patrol has calmed things down, but still, you got people driving. Like, people didn't drive like that before, Beth. They didn't just weave in and out of traffic going 90 miles an hour.
1: Well, maybe the remedy for that, the solution, is to come up with a game that you have to, like, if that's how you learn to drive is through a video game, maybe they need to alter it where, like, there's speed limits.
0: Or you get, like, points for following the speed limit and using signals.
1: Stop, and you have to, exactly.
0: Yeah. I'm convinced that's what's happening, though. I think a lot of kids, and it's sad because they didn't have a parent teach them. They had a dang video game teach him. I mean, it feels like that on 240 some days for sure.
1: Well, that's really, really
0: scary.

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0: 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I love playing a song that you know everybody heard for the first time on Kix 106. Like,
1: oh,
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1: It's home.
0: Yeah, it really is. It is. It's home, and a bunch of great new music as well. And we are so excited to present some of that great music for free. 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
1: 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The money you would have spent to go see the show, you can get like merch. You could get food. 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
2: Minor delays on Highway 385 eastbound from 240 to Highway 72. That's a 17-minute ride with 3-minute delays. And on 240 eastbound from I-55 to I-40, that's a 10-minute ride with 2-minute delays. I'm Garrett Loudon with your total traffic.
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4: Mid-80s for the afternoon high. Plenty of sunshine and temperatures that will cool down into the low 60s tonight. Low 60s to upper 50s as you start your Wednesday morning, and we'll warm back up into the mid to upper 80s through the rest of the week. I'm WREG's meteorologist Lindsay Gaffney.
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0: Kix 106. Argo and Beth in the afternoon at Argo and Beth on the socials. We are so proud of how the Tigers are doing this year. Football. Yeah. I mean, you know,
1: Go Tigers go.
0: And this weekend, UAB is in town and they are having a big challenge, Beth, for those who like to cook barbecue. It is the battle for the bones. This Saturday at the Simmons Bank Liberty Stadium, they're doing battle for the bones before the game. It's a 6 o'clock game.
1: And in the trophy. Cool looking, isn't it? Like a what is it?
0: It's a big rack of ribs.
1: That's what's ribs.
0: So the Battle of the Bones going on, but they're also going to be hooking it and cooking it beforehand outside of the stadium, which will be a lot of fun. And everybody's just loving the new renovations there.
1: Yeah, I mean, they're doing great. And did you see where Marcus Stokes threw 5 touchdown passes was named the American Conference Offensive Player of the Week?
0: You can't ignore Memphis now. Yep. You know, there's so many teams, some bigger teams that have had some upsets, but the Tigers are rolling. And, of course, you can hear all the coverage, game day coverage, on our sister station, 98.9, The Roar of Memphis. Go, Tigers, go. We'll actually be out at a Tigers game in a couple of weeks.
1: We will. I'm so excited about that.
0: Yeah, I'll tell you more about that. Thank you for riding home with us. We are Argo and Beth, and this is Kix 106.

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1: A 40 HP Johnson on a flat bottom metal boat. Coke cans and BB guns, barbed wire and old fence posts.

0: was done for.
1: Kix 106, Argo and Beth in the afternoon. Nike, Beth, has been suffering from weak sales.
2: Really?
1: Which, you know, Nike used to be on top of the world, but they're struggling. And so they have figured out that they are oversupplying Jordans.
2: Oh.
1: And the different kind of Jordans you can get. The retro ones, the different designs.
2: Also, like, the selection of other types of shoes are less. So if you weren't going to buy Jordans, then you wouldn't,
1: right.
2: You probably wouldn't buy Nikes.
1: So they're going to pull back on the production of the Jordans.
2: Uh-huh. Okay.
1: And I've never been into, I understand, a lady having a shoe closet like full, but there's some dudes that have shoe closets and they're all
2: really
1: into the
2: nice
1: footwear.
2: Shoes. Yeah,
1: which
2: sure.
1: is, I've never been into that. If it's up to me, I'd wear these sandals that I'm wearing right now every day of the year. And I try to do that most of the time.
2: But. Well, and there's all the other brands that I think have maybe like come to surpass Nike mm-hmm. are like brands that people who stand on their feet wear all day now. Have
1: yeah.
2: you noticed that?
1: Yeah.
2: So like healthcare workers, you know, teachers, anybody who's standing like most of the day.
1: Yeah.
2: Have
1: text
2: gone to
1: us,
2: like a specific
1: text us the most
2: brand.
1: Comfortable shoe. If you're on your feet all day, like a teacher or like somebody mm-hmm. working retail or
2: my
1: wherever
2: mom
1: you're
2: did
1: working.
2: Hair and so yeah. she stood all day.
1: If you're on your feet all day, text us the best kind of shoe for you to have. Our number's 901-541-2106. Just text us the brand and see what it is. I'd love to see like what the most comfortable shoe out there is. That would be that'd be
2: Me
1: a good
2: too.
1: Thing to know, right?
2: I don't like for my toes to be squeezed into like tennis shoes. You know, like I feel like I need like I don't know. I need like a more room or something.
1: And I'm not knocking Nike. I got a couple pairs of Nike
2: yeah,
1: that I wear
2: too.
1: Every once in a while. I think everybody does. Nike does make a good shoe, but they're going to pull back on the Jordans. And we want to know what's the most comfortable shoe for if you're on your feet all day. Again, text us on the Rick's Powder Coating text line. That number
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3: Good afternoon. We have reports of a crash blocking the left lane on 240 westbound at Mill Branch Road, and there's a vehicle fire blocking the two left lanes on 40 westbound at Austin Peay Highway. That's causing delays of about 14 minutes. I'm Garrett Loudon with your total traffic.
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10: Mid-80s for the afternoon high, plenty of sunshine and temperatures that will cool down into the low 60s tonight. Low 60s to upper 50s as you start your Wednesday morning, and we'll warm back up into the mid to upper 80s through the rest of the week. I'm WREG's meteorologist Lindsay Gaffney.

0: Kix 106, Argo and Beth, at Argo and Beth on the socials. Beth, you were talking about some Nobel Prize winning scientist who is a great dad.
1: Yes, he's a Stanford scientist, and he won the Nobel Prize for medicine. And so they had him lined up doing all these interviews. You know, a lot of people had a lot of questions for him, but he had to pause an interview because he had to go make his kids' school lunches. Isn't that sweet?
0: Oh, gee, that's great. Even a scientist taking care of the family first, you know? So it's always family first, right?
1: Had to make the peanut butter and jelly real quick.
0: Got to get the kids all squared away for school.

0: because you are.
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1: Yeah, not this Thursday, but next. Just a little more than a week away.
0: Yeah, and then we just announced the official after party is going to be right next door at Banger's Pickleball.
1: That's going to be so fun.
0: That will be fun. I mean, even if you don't play pickleball, they got a really nice bar in there. They got some great food, too.
1: They say pickleball is one of those things where it gets people hooked because, even if you've never played, you pick it up quick.
0: Yeah, it's not, super crazy difficult.
1: Yeah. My mom and our youngest kids. Son, we're going and playing a pretty good bit.
0: To the point where we had one set up in the driveway.
1: We did.
0: And the nice thing about Bangers, they have these indoor courts, and even their outdoor courts are really nice, but you can go.
1: It
0: can
1: be any time of year, any type of weather.
0: Yeah, well, that's where the official after party will be for Kicks and the Sips, so come spend the evening with us at this free concert, and then come over and hang out at Bangers Pickleball afterwards. All the details are at kicks106.com.
2: Westbound at Austin P. Highway, there's a disabled vehicle block in the right shoulder. That's got traffic backed up to Sam Cooper Boulevard. 240 eastbound from I-55 to I-40, that's going to be an 11-minute ride with 3-minute delays. I'm Garrett Loudon with your total traffic.
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18: Mid-80s for the afternoon high. Plenty of sunshine and temperatures that will cool down into the low 60s tonight. Low 60s to upper 50s as you start your Wednesday morning, and we'll warm back up into the mid to upper 80s through the rest of the week. I'm WREG's meteorologist Lindsay Gaffney.
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1: Yeah, and this is kind of an interesting study I just read. So it says that 37% of Americans listen to music in the shower.
0: Yeah, okay, I do.
1: But Gen Z, they 70%.
0: Oh, okay.
1: Listen in the shower, which I'll have to say is true because our middle son has a, you know, one of those in-shower speakers.
0: A shower like radio.
1: Like a shower radio.
0: Yeah, it's a shower Bluetooth speaker.
1: Yeah, and I've noticed, like, because you'll walk past there and you'll, you know, you can kind of hear, like, whatever your kids are listening to, which is sort of fun. A lot of times, I have noticed, I rode around with our middle son this weekend a bunch, and they're listening to, like, 90s alternative, like, they're listening to songs that you would, way before they were born.
0: Oh, sure. And like, I always maintain, like, new
1: and
0: music
1: old
0: is
1: country.
0: Not a thing anymore.
1: To like, old country.
0: It's just and new to you music is what matters.
1: Yeah, just new to you.
0: Yeah, new
1: so
0: to
1: I
0: music.
1: So I love that that they do that, which I guess we did that, too. Our generation kind of harkened back to the, you know, songs that we weren't around for. Too.
0: I have figured out about listening to music while you're in the shower because I don't have a little shower speaker and I don't need one. But
1: you just put your phone on.
0: Yeah, put the phone on. But if you back the phone up to the corner of like some tile, like let's just say by the sink, you back your phone up.
1: Oh, and you throw the sound where it sounds.
0: Where it bounces off the other piece of tile, it makes it louder.
1: Or people put it in a solo cup. Have you ever seen people put it in
0: No, that works, though. Yeah, it's like a homemade, it's like a MacGyver speaker situation, which works when you're in the shower.
1: For sure, yeah.

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1: Hey everybody, this is Kenny Chesney, and this is my new song, Remember Me That Way. It's your music plus.
0: Kenny Chesney on when he knows when an album is done.
1: I don't think you ever know when your album is complete. I mean, if you're a creative person, you don't ever finish your record. You just kind of surrender to it and at some point have to turn it in. That's been the case for me my whole creative life. So it's never really done until you have to, you know, the last moment you have to turn it in. But for this record, I mean, I had a couple of songs that didn't make the record that I thought was going to make this record. I heard at the very last minute, I heard Remember Me That Way, and I heard a song called Shot Glass that

0: That was Kenny Chesney, Remember Me That Way. Your Music Plus.
1: The roads are looking pretty clear right now. Highway 385 eastbound from 240 to Highway 72. That's a 14-minute ride, no delays. 240 northbound in Midtown from I-55 to I-40. That's a 6-minute ride, no delays. I'm Garrett Loudon with your total traffic.
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21: weather. Mid-80s for the afternoon high. Plenty of sunshine and temperatures that will cool down into the low 60s tonight. Low 60s to upper 50s as you start your Wednesday morning, and we'll warm back up into the mid to upper 80s through the rest of the week. I'm WREG's meteorologist Lindsay Gaffney.
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0: Yeah, Kix 106, Argo and Beth in the afternoon. At Argo and Beth on the socials. Ready for football this Friday night, Beth, because for the first time in a while, it's going to feel like football.
1: You might even need a jacket or sweater. Sweater weather.
0: Sweater weather. That's a song, isn't it?
1: No, it's an SNL skit. Sweater weather. Sweater weather.
0: Well, it is. Even though a little warm right now.

0: 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We are your home for free concerts. 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
1: Yeah, I'm loving that the weather is coinciding with these free shows, because that gives you something to get out and do, and it doesn't cost you a dime.
0: Well, so. You know, we used to do a lot of these free shows in the middle of the summer, which is really hot.
1: Really hot.
0: And you talk about, like, if you think about all the people behind the scenes working to hang the speakers and the lights and get all the things ready for a show, those people are normally out there all day long sweating.
1: Yeah, it's an all-day deal.
0: So we thought, why don't we do some more free shows in the fall?
1: When it's nice.
0: When it's not 117 degrees. So.
1: Yeah, when it's enjoyable to sit around, listen to music, and you're not sweating.
0: Absolutely. So if you want to be a part of any of the free shows that we're putting on or a part of, just head over to kix106.com. We've got them all listed there, and we can't wait to see you at these free shows.

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0: There you go. Luke Bryan, Luke Combs, and Finders Keepers. How many? We need to take a show sometime and play all the country songs that end like that. You know, they all have the big ending. On the Elvis, when we do Elvis, I did this one time with Elvis, and we call them stripper endings. You know,
1: country songs are kind of known for that.
0: They are. A lot of them do that. And so I wonder how many, we could put together a whole list of songs that end that way.
1: That'd be fun. Yeah, we
0: could
1: do that.
0: We should do that. It'd be a lot of fun. We appreciate you hanging out with us. We are Argo and Beth. We'd love it if you'd go onto the socials at Argo and Beth and
1: like and subscribe.
0: No, but Beth is really good about updating it with random things and fun things and things that you hear about on the show here. So
1: yeah, I try
0: at Argo and Beth.
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33: Mid-80s for the afternoon high, plenty of sunshine and temperatures that will cool down into the low 60s tonight. Low 60s to upper 50s as you start your Wednesday morning, and we'll warm back up into the mid to upper 80s through the rest of the week. I'm WREG's meteorologist, Lindsay Gaffney.
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1: That hurt my head. You know how
0: you
1: like...
0: Oh, you hit the microphone?
1: No. Oh. No, I was just like, you know, there was a big drum solo at the end, so I was like moving my head, and it hurt.
0: Dang, man.
1: I know.
0: I got to get you home.
1: I'm still not over the flooring project that I did because I can barely move.
0: You're sore
1: flooring
0: after that.
1: Flooring is not for the faint of heart.
0: No. No, it's not, especially in our 125-year-old house.
1: No, none of the walls were straight.
0: No.
1: And neither was the floor.
0: It's a mystery.
1: It wasn't level.
0: Although we did know what was under. We had replaced the subfloor under the room that you replaced the carpet on this past weekend. So we did know it was under there. But the first time we did it, remember, we found some interesting things under our house. That's a whole other show.
1: Yeah, we should make that a whole other show. We found a lot of cool stuff.
0: Maybe closer to Halloween, we can talk about some of the funky things and weird things we found in our old house.
1: I take pictures of anything weird, you know, that we find there. So, yeah, maybe
0: we have found some weird things. And people always ask, is your house haunted? And I'm like, yeah.
1: It's not.
0: It is, though. Haunted.
1: I don't think it is.
0: Yeah.
1: Unless it's friendly.
0: It's friendly, Beth.
1: Yeah.
0: It's the ghost of Budweiser. I love you, Beth.
1: Love you, too.
0: Good night.
2: I was all but 22, I think, at the time. I'd been out on the road, lonely at night. And it'd been a while.

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